0: Affirmative. Hold for it.
1: Who's your now?
0: Hi there. 313. Hold for it.
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1: 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Franklin 4, all units, Lieutenant.

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0: 301 to 308. 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
1: 2016.
0: Only 16 hours. Thank you.

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1: Information, fire units responding, possible house fire, 10592 North Clark Avenue. 10592 North Clark Avenue. Everyone's getting out of the residence.
0: I'm clear.

509, Tanker 51, Tanker 33, Ambulance 508, Battalion 50, Fire Ground 1. 10592 North Clark Avenue. Residential fire. Engine 502, Engine 52, Engine 69, Engine 401, Tanker 509, Tanker 51, Tanker 33, Ambulance 508, Battalion 50, Fire Ground 1. 10592 North Clark Avenue. Residential fire.

0: going to be the Delta side. 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
2: That's A, B, Alpha Delta 5. I got right down the floor.

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1: Can we get a third of the roof in any of the roof vents that have them off the roof vent? 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
0: Okay. 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
1: Clear.

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1: Is 680 there at 2nd and Clark?
2: Oh, he's on the other end. He's on the end where 687 should be coming to.
1: Clear, just stick there until we get another unit there.

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1: I'm pretty sure why he's in the circle and not through the woods.
0: From Marie. I'm clear to with him.
2: 11, I'm on my way to back in from Nicholas.
0: 311.

0: 女孩。Michael Fire, just signal 81.1 VIC, Arizona 135, Orange, goodbye.
1: Yes, sir.

0: 11, if you haven't arrived, you can just do that.
1: 11, I'm arriving. I'm 4 today.
0: 21, 22.

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0: going?
1: Walmart, 2321 Charles Street. Caller's at Jacob Riley. CP came out to his block, 2004 F-150, missing.
2: Yeah.
1: Possible plate's gonna be Tom King, 257 Ocean Union, Ida. Thank you. No chance that it could have been repoed. He's parked by the lawn, was parked by the lawn in Martin Center. Probably standing by at the entrance and maybe Blue Shirt.
0: Walk out clear.

0: 751 Charles Queen Rita, 1020 Freshburg. 714, I'm out with him.
1: Sounds appropriate. Loaded a gun that he's not supposed to have and put him in his pocket. Right by the front doors.

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1: 3-0-5-5.
0: Well, I'm playing 3-0-5, you can just hit on it.
1: Okay,

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0: 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There's been in there.
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0: 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Brian of Frankton, valid operator, 0 points, expire 7/31/29, signaling.
1: Five clear, thank you.
0: 2150.

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1: Control engine 401. 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
0: 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Vehicle is northbound, currently at the right at Charles Street at this time. Love unit, the vehicle is now passing Walgreens on Santa Cruz.

0: Over. Have they passed 18 from Shadowfield yet?
1: 306 to K92. I was advised by a passerby that they're 18 from Shadowfield.

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0: Tom, William Paul, 852. Will be traffic with that vehicle at 8th and Scottsdale.
1: Okay. Clear.
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1: I had a triple I information in the internet through Bunko subjects. Calls me 10A with a case report and 2 rest reports.
0: Okay.

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1: That's clear.
0: Thanks.
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1: Plus.
0: When you come this way, go past West Elwood to the first field line. I'm going to be standing in the field. Just come straight now along the edge.

11 Highlander Drive, just for information, 3841 was out earlier. Spoke to the subject, he stated he had no thoughts of self-harm, but was hungry, denying medical assistance at that time. Further information, this call came in through 988, 2249.

caller stating two subjects in a vehicle were arguing. Caller's also saying three separate vehicles possibly ran each other. No vehicle description stating last seen east on Berry.

0: 多少岁请听报告才行。
1: The time came when Jesus was in John Boyle.

0: 7-6 along the Scratch 7-7-6 is arriving.
1: Scratch 7-7-6.
2: Clear, go in front of the tanker up to the north. There'll be a fire officer that will lead you into the driveway, and then you're going to come back around. So go north of the tanker.
0: We're working on it. We've got an apparatus.

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1: Try to turn off the car.
0: Okay, 9-2.
1: Really, it's 302 that ring in, so.
2: 5 and 9, I'm going to be out on that straight off, 197.
0: Negative, she's still saying she's only hearing us.

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1: Right. Yeah.
0: A caller advised that Dominique's in the process of being evicted for the residence.

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Three and five, 3-11, 4-10.

0: Town 1096, said he was stranded out in the middle of nowhere. If he needed the ambulance, when asked, he said fine and whatever, and then disconnected. Check his welfare.
1: Okay.

0: Coordinates.
1: In front of 282 North State Road 13, 2882 North 13. Caller is advising a deer is injured in the ditch after being hit. Advised it's alive but struggling to get up.
0: Coordinates.
1: 2328.

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0: Calling you.

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She then threatened to harm herself. Talked about cutting herself previously. She does not have access to any of the firearms in the home. Caller will be standing by outside of this location. Cheyenne's not aware that he is calling.

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1: Nothing showing lightweight structure in the evacuation progress. 2352.

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1: Four.
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1: Very Alpha.
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2: Four tonight.
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1: 3-8.

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0: how can I?
1: Today I'm a double juvenile citizen in Cambria.
0: How can I?
1: Stand with them.
0: 2130 Lincoln Street. It'll be the slight apartment. Caller the day of Lightfoot, having trouble with this call for Amanda. Say she's 1056, acting crazy. Was last seen standing on the porch. Caller will be standing by at 22nd and Brown on his bicycle. Speak to officers. No weapon for the residents.
1: Clear. Stand with them.

0: What are you doing for?
1: First, going to be on a Mammoth, Monklin, Mary Ocean, David, Lincoln, Idaho, 10-8 of 84, white female.
0: Okay.
1: Second's going to be on David White, Fred. 524 of 84, black male.
0: You have 524 of 84.
1: Okay.
0: Okay, bye.

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Engine 401. Engine 69. Tanker 776. Tanker 400. Tanker 402. Tanker 63. Ambulance 773. Elwood off-duty personnel. Fire ground 1. 13351 North State Road 37. Residential fire. Engine 771. Engine 401. Engine 69. Tanker 776. Tanker 400. Tanker 402. Tanker 63. Ambulance 773. Elwood off-duty personnel. Fire ground 1. 13351 North State Road 37. Residential fire.

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0: Caller was unsure of the address he repeated at this location all he could say was a call to call on the phone from this location now he's stating
1: of course that's your lord

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1: Let's try to clear out my traffic. Just go over, drive on 7.

Code Engine 771, the Fairham 700 on scene. Let all incoming units know that this is trash fire, large trash fire. All incoming units can follow the rule. You can disregard any units outside of Clark Creek. Control is clear. Engine 69, 260, read clear.

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1: Control's clear. 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
1: BP gas station, 811 South Catterfield Road. 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

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Clear, on my way now. 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

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The second caller advises it's in the area of 3rd and Sycamore, possibly college that are on fire. However, there are large flames. Clear. Yeah, Santa Grass, one of the

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Trash or dumpster fire. Graph 1. 1301 West 4th Street. Trash or dumpster fire.

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0: area 5378 South 650 West. 5378 South 650 West. Caller's in a red Chevy Silverado, hit it here, advise that you're at the side of the roadway.

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0: 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Unknown medical.
1: Seventh and Chestnut, on 7th between Chestnut and Walnut. Female laying on the ground screaming for help in front of building 622. Medics are en route. The caller was unsure if it was medical or not.
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1: 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Indiana and God play. David Z. Henry 907 on a white Chevy pickup. 1028, please.

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0: And then you know, first name Kendrick King, Edward Nora, David Robert Ida, Charles King. 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
1: I'm clear, stand by.

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0: 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It was for possession of meth as the original charge, probation violation. I've been that big lady.
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1: 2023. Dispatch, County, units of station, request driver, request driver.

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1: 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Wait, it's going to be David San Lincoln off ramp.
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1: 859.
0: Okay,
1: 859.

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Fall Creek Retirement Village. 625 East Water Street. 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
0: 1 Frank Tom Robert William 07 Lincoln 13 King Adam 37699.
1: I'm clear, standby. And that then conformed to a tan 2003 Ford, last registered to the city of Muncie in a single lady.
0: Can you pass that back to my last crash, please?

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1: Medic 83 is going to be right here. You can disregard Medic 82.
0: Clear. Medic 82, you can disregard. Medic 82, disregard.
1: Medic 82 is clear, thanks.
0: 959.
1: So that's 4-4-4. Medic 83, Medic 81, we're in service, we're just passing the 67th Street, not MLK, are you getting closer?
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1: We're clear, we'll disregard, thanks.

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Gentlemen. 111, the Wilbur check. Wait. He called last evening from McDonald's. He's wanting to ride out of town. He was told he needs to get a bus ticket. Doesn't want an ambulance. He does have a 1096 alert on.

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0: Cellular towers are not for you.
1: Four eight four two.

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0: 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He's walking in the middle of the road, northbound towards the Oak Motors lot, waving his arms and screaming at Happy Motors.
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0: Paul's going to be, Tyson's going to be on the fourth quarter of ABD at the entrance off Hard Measure.
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Altered mental status. Medic 81, Engine 6, Southdale Towers, 524 West 53rd Street, Apartment 313. Altered mental status.

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0: from?
1: 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She's registered go-kart. We can't call her back because she called from the lobby phone, didn't know her cell phone number.

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1: 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Was an open 911 line. Nobody's answering dispatch, but now can hear female yelling at male.

0: 2000, Fletcher. Caller advising she was battered by Demetrius Williams, has declined an ambulance. The caller is locked in the bathroom. I believe he is still there. I'll get you a unit.
1: Yeah, I believe that's probably 911 hang up on the line.

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0: 7, common spelling, last one going to be George, Ocean, Mary, Ida, Lincoln, Lincoln, Ida, Adam, 10/9/1971, Novi.
1: 105, that was the one we ran a little bit ago. He's signaling local NCIC. He's in-house.
0: I'm clear, my apologies.

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2: Cannon 3, I'll be standing by for 411.
1: Cannon 3.
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0: Edward Frank King 594 expires 2/2027. Genesis Dance 2333 West 9th Street in Anderson on a white 2008 Pontiac. Appreciate you.
1: Thank you.
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0: Street.
1: I'm clear. 1345.
0: I'll be standing by for a moment to confirm that.
2: Yeah.

Can you signal away for that paperwork? I thought you were still down here on Fletcher. I'm at 29th and Fletcher now. I can just be here on 3rd and Central. All right, let's go.

when you drive through Jean's Root Beer at 6th and Scatterfield, none of the callers said some parents got out of a black vehicle that's parked on the north side of the parking lot to eat and they left their child in the vehicle. No plate information.

0: 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You can check it.
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0: 8356 on Fireflex. He says that the truck belongs to his neighbor and that he leaves him there all the time.
1: I'm clear. I'm going to go on now.
0: Great, thank you.

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Allergic reaction. 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Allergic reactions.

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1: 110, I'm clear. 1053, are you clear?
0: Sure, thank you.
1: 1437.
0: 132, that's a shelter.
1: At 1437.

0: 37 Forest Terrace. They're having trouble with their grandmother that has dementia. She refuses to go into the house.
1: Well. Well, check that address. Just have to put that out there before.
0: Well, I have no history on it, but I'll check it out. Okay,
1: don't worry about it.
0: Okay.
1: One time, ladies and gentlemen.

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Residential fire alarm. Engine 83. 10832 South County Road 250 East. Residential fire alarm.

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Medic 51, Engine 6. 34074 Forest Terrace. 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
1: Please try contacting the call and have them put it at the office today. They're at the office.

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1: Mark, your first name is Joshua, but I've ran him all three ways and he's still safe, lady. In the protective order.
0: Go for the last four of the stage, please.

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0: customer believes that she got a text from someone attempting to impersonate a public servant, advising her that her daughter had been involved in an accident.
1: Pendleton jail.
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0: 3
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0: Good.
1: 1742.

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1: I'm clear, thank you.
0: And I need to do one.

0: they contacted a Lorenzo Tori Ellis. She's not sure all was okay. He was not on site. He did not get proper passcode.
1: Okay.
0: So we're going to...
1: Somebody in the house, if you can, please.
0: Alright, we're going to attend the TX, and if you want somebody to do that.
1: Okay, thank you.

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1: Yes, okay.
0: Something.
1: We have 67 of water on 1015 PDF review. I'll check that, but.

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1: No.
0: Can you show us with a patient 109 or right on the side of the road?

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1: I'm just going to follow up 46 1 321.

0: 这个。
1: Well, the man survived. He was shot by another male, but there's a man with his two children in the woods behind J.B. Byriser. The cause of the Black Equinox.
0: Three four,
1: you got 3 discharge, okay? 3 discharge.
0: 10.
1: 18-20.

0: 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Can you run a 29 on that, James? That's the 39 of 93.
1: Clear, stand by.

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1: I'm a little ways off, but I think we'll let me control the close.
0: No, I'm just letting you know it.
1: Detained.
2: One detained, 1824.

0: reason or two he's detained. Just ask you about him right here, please.
1: James Batea, date of birth 3/9/93, 1099 out of parole board for forgery and parole violation. I'll have to confirm. Do we have any local?
0: No new charges, sir.
1: Clear, stand by.
0: Control capacity, sir.
1: Game capacity.

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1: Please go to him, player 1838.

在是 call 的 Speedway Station， 先生 Skyfield 去演唱的 A 的 Jarring Vignetic。She has a appeal and no contact order against Brandon. He's in a white GMC Acadia. He has been watching her and the children. He is now across the street, the subway next to the Lux Office. 1840.

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0: the vehicle framing, to be honest. 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
1: Okay.
0: Thank you, sir.
1: There's a 9-4 on the Noble Street. You have a dish work.

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0: 大龙。
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0: 哎，没法。
1: 老师，这是谁？